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3: Yeah.
0: We are talking boundaries with family. Like, what have you kind of had to set in place to, I don't know, is it not necessarily just distance, but just to have an understanding between all parties? Yes. Elena, let me know.
4: For example, I was with a guy for 2 to 3 years, and no matter what I did, my family just did not like him, and they did not like my, like, he did not like my family. But I was like, look, I love both of you guys. You guys are gonna have to come to agreement. If you both love and respect me, you're gonna have to stay under the same roof for an hour so we can have dinner. And that's all I ask. And I was kind of like a little different in the beginning, but after a while, they actually got to like know each other. They talked for a while and they ended up liking each other a lot. My dad ended up talking to him more than me at dinner a lot of the times, actually. So boundaries are like really important.
5: Yeah, like if it doesn't work out, then we don't work out. Like, this has to work out in order for this to be successful. And if it doesn't, then bye parents and bye boyfriend.
4: Exactly, definitely.
0: We had talked about this. Maybe a month or so ago, we found some money outside of the building. No one claimed it, so we took it.
1: Yeah.
0: Bro, this is crazy. There are police that are looking for a man who picked up $30 from the ground and didn't return it.
5: Wow.
0: We picked up almost the same amount. We'll talk about this next.
1: More music. Coming up after this.
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8: Well, traffic right now, you're still going to see some slowdowns both directions of I-25 in the construction zone. Traffic's still moving a little bit slow headed west on Alameda near...
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0: Well, there's a person that spent 27 years studying relationships, and these are the lessons that they learned. Number one, emotional control is love's foundation. You can't build anything stable with someone who explodes over everything.
1: Yes.
0: Damn, that's so real, dude. Yeah, if you're always just going, then, bro, it'll never work.
2: But yeah, because you can't communicate with them.
0: This says calm doesn't mean weak. It is strength and restraint. Number two, don't compare your relationship to others. What you see on social media is curated. What you live through is real. Comparison kills gratitude, and gratitude keeps love alive.
2: Exactly. I feel like that's what everybody's doing now, because there's couples that just post the good stuff, or like, I don't know, girls, like their man's giving them bags, and it's just like, it's not real.
0: Oh, it is. I did
3: no,
0: that.
3: No, no, yeah, it is. It's real.
0: I did all that. I gave the rapper Lifestyle before, and it backfired.
2: But
0: so.
2: I'm saying, but that wasn't like happiness. You know what I mean?
0: I was happy at the time. Serena, you don't live my life.
3: Oh, my
2: gosh. I'm trying to have your back.
0: Jesus.
1: Let's not react with anger.
0: You're right. That was a test.
1: Yes.
0: Number three, the way you speak matters more than what you say. Most relationships break because of tone, not content. Talk like someone you want to be listened to.
3: Oh.
0: Does that make sense?
2: I feel like talk how you want to be talked to.
3: Yes.
1: There it is.
0: That sounds better than the other one. Number four, if you're keeping score, you've already lost. Real partnership is not 50-50. It's two people that give 100%.
1: Yes.
3: You have to keep score. This goes back to, like, you know, being two alphas in the household. There can't be two alphas. There can only be one.
2: That's why can't you just... saying.
3: And if the party understands that, then the party will go on.
2: Why can't you just forgive, though? Like, why do you have to keep score?
3: No, because you have to. You just have to. You have to.
0: Winners win, Serena.
1: Okay.
0: Number five. We'll close it with this one. Disagreement is normal, but disrespect is not. It is okay to argue, but it's not okay to insult, belittle, or bring up divorce in every
1: fight. Oh, my
0: fight.
1: God. Divorce.
0: Handle your tongue like a weapon. Because it is.
3: Serena, you insult and do not lie to me. You insult your husband somehow, some way.
2: I don't. I feel like I've said this before. I feel like we do not belittle each other whatsoever. I mean, we argue, but there's no like...
3: But how come?
2: I'm not calling him names. He's not calling me names.
3: But why do you stay silent for a long time?
1: So that she doesn't call him names.
2: Yes.
3: I'm not talking to you.
1: Oh my God.
2: But exactly. I'm controlling my anger.
0: Mm. Not right now. You see?
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2: Yeah. More Tino Cochino Radio coming up next.
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9: So Jessica feels like you ghosted her after like what seemed like this perfect, good time. She thinks it might have been her eyebrows.
23: I mean, the brows were, they were definitely intense. But honestly, that wasn't even it. It was her dog, man. She's got these two massive mutts. They jumped all over me as soon as I walked in. They smelled like a wet rug, got hair all over my shirt. And she just stood there, not doing nothing, talking about them like they were her children or something. 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
0: Ariella does not want to date divorced men anymore. It's been her thing, and she's never had successful, you know, results.
3: Yeah.
0: And so now she's at a point where I guess her friend wants to set her up with some guy that's divorced.
3: Oh, dang.
0: But he's apparently the best guy ever, according to the friend. So Ariella's like, look, man, I've been dating. It's kind of tough. Maybe this is the guy, but she doesn't know if she should go back on her rule or not. Mariah, thoughts?
4: I think if she's had bad experience in the past with divorced men, she should stick to her instincts, because a lot of the times I feel like divorced people come with a lot of, like, bad baggage. Like,
0: oh, how dare you?
3: That's crazy.
0: We're not all bad!
4: A lot of the time. But a lot of people also deserve chances. But from experience, like when I was single, I dated somebody who was with somebody. They weren't even divorced. They just had a kid with them. And it turns out they were still being together. And I just feel like a lot of times it ends up like that.
0: It sounds like you're bringing your trauma from that bad relationship into your next relationship.
4: I just feel like they sometimes, a lot of the times, end up back with their ex or whatever. But
0: that's for people that don't, like, get over it, don't you think? Like, a lot of people, they get so used to being comfortable with that person that they'll go out for a little bit and then they realize dating sucks and, like, I'll just settle.
4: Yeah, maybe she should stick with her instincts.
3: I don't know if you're single or not, but if you were, would you ever get with a divorced man?
4: It depends what stage I'm at in my life. Like, if I'm already later in age with kids and myself, then maybe I would.
0: So you're saying there's a chance?
3: Yeah, yeah.
0: Apparently, Kylie Jenner wants more babies, but obviously she's not with Travis Scott anymore, so does she want one from him? Does she want a Timothy Chalamet?
5: 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Everybody's celebrating and the drinks are flowing. 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
3: Yep.
0: And their little baby Nicasio Jr. She wants to do the leash.
3: Yeah.
0: You don't like it because why?
3: Because it just looks bad. It just looks like I can't.
19: I don't care what people think.
3: It just looks like I can't take care of my own child.
0: But that's you taking care of them. I feel like like those quote unquote leashes, like the ones I've seen, it'll be like a little, it looks like a teddy bear like on their back, but then it's got like a harness that goes around them.
19: They got a shark one. They got a lot of cute little
0: exactly
19: ones.
0: And then I feel like if you theme it, like give him a name or whatever, make it like his little friend, be like, come on, grab Jimmy, we're going to PetSmart. He's like, Jimmy!
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0: I don't know.
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2: Kino Radio. Yeah.
0: There is a new dating scam as several men are reportedly being targeted through Tinder and Bumble.
3: Oh, man.
0: So the pattern, super simple. After matching, the woman agrees to meet, but first she asks the guy to pay for her cab. Later, she claims she doesn't trust him and asks him to pay the cab driver in advance. And so the catch, there's no actual cab booking. So the scammer allegedly edits the fare, driver's name, and cab details to make it look genuine. And then once the victim transfers the money to her account, she blocks him and disappears.
1: Oh, wow. All
4: right, you're only out like 40, 50 bucks, right?
0: I mean, I guess, but still, that's crazy. Just like, bro.
4: Yeah, God.
1: But like, to be scammed, that's probably not a good feeling.
0: It's just the word to get any type of money to just, yeah, you feel hustled.
4: Mm-hmm. But is that one of those deals where, like, if you fell for that and you kind of deserve to get scammed, like, either sex, man or woman, somebody's like, oh, I can't afford my cab and I don't trust you, got to pay in advance. Yeah. Wouldn't that be a red flag?
0: Man, I'll tell you a red flag. I saw, I don't remember when we talked about it here or if I just saw it online, but there was this guy and a girl. They'd agreed to go on a date and she messaged him. And she was like, all right, listen, I can't wait to meet up. But obviously, since it's a first date, I want to look good. So I'm going to need you to send me some money so I can get my nails done. Mm. And oh, wow. He responded to her. I was like, listen, I'm good on the date, to be honest with you. I don't know you like that. You don't know me like that. First impressions are everything. And before I even met you, you want to ask me for money to get your mm-hmm. stuff done. I'm not asking you for money to buy my outfit or buy my clothes. Yeah. Like, I'm going to do what I need to do for me. And I feel like you should do the same for you. Good luck to you.
4: Yeah, 100%.
1: Wow. Yeah, I feel like I agree with that. Like, I don't. Like, why aren't your nails, if you want your nails done, why aren't they done already?
0: Yeah.
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3: What? 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
3: Welcome back to the biggest I felt like the Love Island guy. Welcome back to Love Island, USA.
4: Oh, my God.
3: Welcome back to Battle of the Rosa. Today we have Dolores on the line. She feels that her man Emiliano's creeping on the Lolo with his white coworker Madison. It's important that we know she's white because they bonded over pumpkin spice latte. Ew. Okay, Dolores, we're going to call Emiliano. We're going to tell him we work for a coffee shop and that we're going to get him hooked up with free cafe for a week. He can pick one coffee buddy. Will he choose you or will he choose Maddie?
5: He better choose me.
3: We

0: Emiliano, ¿qué pasó? This is Tino. How you doing today?
1: I'm good. Who are you?
0: I'm calling from Harvest Coffee Company, and you were actually nominated for our fall preview, and you're a winner. So you're going to get a free week of free cafe, whatever you want, including pumpkin spices, and you even get a PSL buddy. 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Who would you like your PSL buddy to be?
1: Let me see. Oh, yes. Maddie.
0: Is that short for Madison by chance?
1: Yes, me gusta.
2: Oh, my God.
0: She's firme. We're talking about the same one. Ay, with the extra crema?
1: Always.
0: Oh, my God. Okay. So how do you know Maddie?
1: She's my coworker, but, you know, she's my body, too.
0: You say body or buddy?
2: Or baddie?
1: Yes.
0: Oh, three?
2: Both.
0: Okay, Emiliano, tell me, what is Maddie's order?
1: Grande pumpkin spice latte. Oat milk. 2 pumps pumpkin. God. 1 pump vanilla. No whipped.
0: And let me guess, there's one extra little hint of something that makes it special. Let's just see if we know who it is on the count of three. 1, 2, 3. Extra cinnamon. I knew it. She's so f***ing fine.
3: What the f*** is happening?
0: I feel so bad, Emiliano. I got your girl on the line, but trust me, I've seen Maddie. I get it.
1: Wait, is Maddie your body too?
0: Maddie's everyone's body.
2: She's got a fatty.
3: No.
0: Yes! Oh my God, what a twist! This has been Battle of the Rosas! On Tino Cochino Radio.
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14: 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Mm-hmm.
0: But he's not doing it for her.
15: Mm-hmm.
0: He's doing it because he wants to make sure when the kids go with her that they're in a good place.
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0: Today, Darren reached out because he does not want to be a parent to his girlfriend's son. I guess they got into a really big argument about it because she told him that he needs to be more of a father figure in her son's life. But again, he's like, well, that's not really my kid. I don't want to
16: step on any parents.
0: Iris is on the line.
18: Say he does start disciplining the child. 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

0: Let's play the game, baby. Woo-hoo! Are you smarter than Nicasio? Yeah. Raymond's on the line. What's up, man?
1: Hello.
0: Listen, man, this is easy. Nicasio's going to hit you with the question. 3 multiple choice answers. You pick the right one. You're getting hooked up today, okay?
2: Which celebrity loves SpongeBob SquarePants so much that he had custom cashmere toe socks made of the character? Is it A, Jay-Z, B, Pharrell Williams, or C, Ice Cube?
1: I would say Ice Cube.
2: Nah, he's too gangster for that.
1: He had a soft side to him.
2: Yeah, so you got A, Jay-Z, or B, Pharrell Williams?
1: Let's go with Pharrell Williams.
0: Pharrell Williams. Yeah. Yeah. This man's always been into the fashion. That's why he's running Louis Vuitton now.
2: Yeah, crazy.
0: Congratulations, brother. We're going to get you hooked up, Raymond.
1: Thank you. Thank you, guys.
0: If you're looking for a little job, man, maybe a little side gig, Snoop Dogg is hiring an international ice cream taster.
3: Oh, yes, dang.
0: Please. Okay, $10K a month.
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4: You know Trent, right?
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4: I love it when people name people, because I do that to everybody.
5: He makes these weird noises constantly, right? Like, he took me out to dinner. He thought he was being all cool. We went to Compo. He makes these noises when he chews. It's like somebody stepping in mud. It's just like, what the hell?
6: Stop.
5: When he sat down, it was like, ugh. 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
0: There is a new dating scam, and several men are reportedly being targeted through Tinder and Bumble.
3: Oh, man.
0: So the pattern's super simple. After matching, the woman agrees to meet, but first, she asks the guy to pay for her cab. Later, she claims she doesn't trust him and asks him to pay the cab driver in advance. And so the catch, there's no actual cab booking. So the scammer allegedly edits the fare, driver's name, and cab details to make it look genuine. And then once the victim transfers the money to her account, she blocks him and disappears.
1: Oh, wow.
4: All right, you're only out like 40, 50 bucks, right?
0: I mean, I guess, but still, that's crazy. Like, bro.
4: Yeah, God.
1: But like, to be scammed, that's probably not a good feeling.
0: It's just the word to get any type of money to just, yeah, you feel hustled.
4: Mm-hmm. But is that one of those deals where, like, if you fell for that and you kind of deserve to get scammed, like, either sex, man or woman, somebody's like, oh, I can't afford my cab and I don't trust you, got to pay in advance. Yeah. Wouldn't that be a red flag?
0: Man, I'll tell you a red flag. I saw, I don't remember if we talked about it here or if I just saw it online, but there was this guy and a girl. They'd agreed to go on a date and she messaged him. And she was like, all right, listen, I can't wait to meet up. But obviously, since it's a first date, I want to look good. So I'm going to need you to send me some money so I can get my nails done. Mm. And oh, wow. He responded to her. I was like, listen, I'm good on the date, to be honest with you. I don't know you like that. You don't know me like that. First impressions are everything. And before I even met you, you want to ask me for money to get your mm-hmm. stuff done. I'm not asking you for money to buy my outfit or buy my clothes. Yeah. Like, I'm going to do what I need to do for me. And I feel like you should do the same for you. Good luck to you.
4: Yeah, 100%.
1: Wow. Yeah, I feel like I agree with that. Like, I don't. Like, why aren't your nails, if you want your nails done, why aren't they done already?
0: Yeah.
1: Like, you should be able to keep up with yourself.
0: 1,000%. Plus, wait, I don't know you.
3: For sure.
4: Yeah.
0: It's like when I'm driving around, I see people on their car, they write with shoe polish. It's my birthday, cash at me.
4: It makes no sense.
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0: 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All right, so Stephanie reached out because she's getting sick of her husband forcing their daughter to play soccer. 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
0: Problem is, their 13-year-old daughter wants to try other things. Also, there's a potential scholarship, I guess, like in
12: for
0: the
12: college.
0: Future.
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0: My girl's dog, little Chanel. The love when she sees me. Bro, soon as I open the door, I've got this weird thing. I know right now I sound all about the dogs. But I'm just telling you, when I open the door, I don't know why. You know, you just do weird things with animals.
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0: I guess.
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0: When it comes to in-laws, you either love them or you hate them. I feel like there's no in-between. Mm-hmm. Our producer, Matt.
1: I'm in between.
0: He'll share what's going on in his life, and then we can break down boundaries and talk the whole thing. It's Real Talk. It's brought to you by DraftKings. It's Tino Cochino Radio. What's happening?
1: So my in-laws live out of state, and it's been that way forever since our entire marriage. And they are now retired, and forever they've been talking about trying to buy a second home closer to their grandkids, to my kids. Mm-hmm. And specifically in our neighborhood was like, oh, I don't know if I like that. But now a house has just become available right across the street from us. It fits their budget. It fits their what they need square footage wise and layout and all that. And my wife is like hell bent on getting them into this house. And I'm hell bent on telling my wife, hell no. I don't want my mother-in-law, my father-in-law, where they can just come over anytime they want 24/7, because they will. I love her family, but her family has no boundaries. They do not practice boundaries. They're up each other's ass, and that's just how it rolls.
0: Don't your parents live 5 minutes away?
1: Yeah, and that's fine. They have to drive to get to my house. Okay. But I mean, we have, there's separation there. I'd be fine with them living like 5 minute drive, a mile away, mm-hmm. a couple miles away, whatever. But across the street, that's just a little much, I think.
2: But if it's your second, it's their second house, they're not going to be there all the time.
1: Yeah, but they'd be there for like 6 months at a time. You know what I mean?
2: Know. I live on the same street as my parents. I think it's great. And my parents, like, they don't just show up. Like, I don't know. There's boundaries.
0: Cut the cord!
1: Exactly. Well, how does your husband feel about it? It's your parents.
2: Oh, my husband loves it. My husband actually hangs out with my dad more than I do.
1: Oh, that's crazy.
0: Yep. I want to talk to Nicasio real quick and just check on his well-being. Well, you guys have this whole conversation going on. I can't focus because Nicasio's over here.
3: I'm sorry.
1: You all right?
3: What's the phrase? I have a frog in my throat.
0: I bet you do. That's his name? I want to go to the phones. Let's talk to Elena and see what boundaries she has had to set up with family. Next.
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2: The Q. Kachino Radio.
0: Yeah. We are talking boundaries with family. Like, what have you kind of had to set in place to, I don't know, is it not necessarily just distance, but just to have an understanding between all parties? Yes. Elena, let me know.
3: For example, I was with a guy for 2 to 3 years, and no matter what I did, my family just did not like him, and they did not like my, like, he did not like my family. But I was like, look, I love both of you guys. You guys are gonna have to come to agreement. If you both love and respect me, you're gonna have to stay under the same roof for an hour so we can have dinner, and that's all I ask. And I was kind of like a little different in the beginning, but after a while they actually got to like know each other. They talked for a while and they ended up liking each other a lot. My dad ended up talking to him more than me at dinner a lot of the times, actually. So boundaries are like really important.
4: Yeah, like if it doesn't work out, then we don't work out. Like, this has to work out in order for this to be successful, and if it doesn't, then bye parents and bye boyfriend.
3: Exactly, definitely.
0: We had talked about this. Maybe a month or so ago, we found some money outside of the building. No one claimed it, so we took it.
1: Yeah.
0: Bro, this is crazy. 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
13: He goes it hard. I'm just trying to get the Lord drop. Her eyes were immaculate, man. She was looking like a whole enchilada plate from Frontier. I mean, 10-10. No crumbs, you know? Now she's gone. Poof. She's Casper-ing me.
14: He thinks he ghosted him because he paints his nails.
15: Honestly, I couldn't understand 75% of what he said. I thought he had a stroke halfway through dinner. He just speaks in like these TikTok riddles, and I needed subtitles.
16: That's kind of what we thought. He called you a whole enchilada plate from Frontier.
14: Oh, that's romantic.
15: I mean, that's, yeah, sweet, I think, but I was also just really confused.
13: It's my bad. I'm not trying to gatekeep my dialect.
15: Yeah, see, I don't know what you just said. I don't know. Are you a wizard? What's going on? I just don't understand any. It's a lot.

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2: Yes, sir.
1: Everybody's here feeling fine. Tino, Serena, Matt, and our co-host Nicasio, who is feeling very regretful because he took his girl to a concert. Now, you would think, why are you regretful? That's a beautiful thing. Yes, until you realize that it was Chris Brown and he's never heard her scream this way in his entire life.
3: Do you blame
2: her?
3: Like
2: a fool with the padding's on. It's all lit up. I'm like, if I wore that at home, I'd look like a fool.
3: Because yes, you're not Chris Brown.
1: Oh, damn.
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0: So police are searching for a Georgia man who picked up $30 from the ground at Walmart but didn't attempt to return it to its rightful owner.
1: Mm-hmm. Come God.
0: On, man. Just $30. I mean, I don't understand.
2: So there's an update. They actually found him. He did return it, but the person who lost the $30, she wanted to press charges, but because she got the money back, like she's like, okay, like I won't press charges. Oh, and people in the comments were like, why were the police spending all these resources on trying to find this elderly man who found $30 on the ground? And the police are saying, well, it's because he saw her drop it and he didn't try to return it.
0: How do we know he saw it? I mean, you can't prove that.
1: Cameras?
2: Possibly, but I'm just like, even if it was 30, is it morally wrong? Sure. But to have a whole like police hunt for this man is crazy.
3: If it's on the ground, what does it matter?
0: That's my thing.
3: It's free cash.
0: The person at fault is you. You dropped it.
3: Yeah.
0: Be mad at you.
2: Like, if it was $8,000, I could understand, like, okay, I need this money, but $30.
0: Such a specific amount, $8,000.
3: If it's $8,000, I'm pretending I'm blind. I just pick something up on the ground.
1: Well, that's a felony. I found that out. Oh. Anything more than $4,000 that you, like, steal or take or whatever.
0: So that should be your magic number, Serena. $4,999. Dude, I don't know if y'all saw this, but Chick-fil-A, I guess, has kicked off their first ever 24-hour vending machine.
3: Crazy.
0: Oh, how do you keep it hot? And
1: does it make shakes?
0: Let's talk about it next. Tino Cuccino Radio.

0: I don't know if you guys saw this, but I mean, it is pretty dope. Chick-fil-A is officially testing its first ever 24-hour vending machine.
1: What the?
2: Ooh.
0: Yeah, man. It is a temperature-controlled market fridge.
1: Oh, my God.
0: And it's inside of a children's hospital in Georgia. Hmm. And it's giving the staff and visitors and patients access to Chick-fil-A favorites around the clock, except for Sundays. Even on Sunday, they shut down the machine. That's crazy.
3: Come on, man.
0: But it's fully self-serve, meaning you can just tap, pay, and eat without waiting in line. I mean, there's going to be a line, though.
2: At this thing. Yeah. Like,
0: there's no way you're just going to walk up to it and get stuff. But it's got cool wraps. It's got veggie wraps. It's got the waffle chips. It doesn't say nothing about the chicken sandwiches.
2: No sandwiches. Well, I was going to say, because I wonder how they would keep it from getting soggy. Because if it's in that... Yeah.
3: Well, the wraps have chicken in them, right?
1: Yeah, but it's cold.
2: Yeah, it's like the bread sometimes it gets soggy in the packaging.
0: Yeah, yeah. I mean, yeah, I guess no sandwich yet. I mean, yeah, even like on the picture, it literally has the avocado lime ranch wrap or whatever, and then another wrap and chips.
2: Well, that's kind of disappointing. Like, if you see the vending machine, you're like, oh, yes. And you walk up, I'm like, oh,
0: yeah, just
2: like,
0: sandwiches. Most people go to Chick-fil-A for the chicken sandwich.
1: Yes. Yeah.
0: The other stuff is cool, but I don't know. We'll see what it is.
1: And I just hope it talks back to you, like, whenever you say thank you. My pleasure.
0: Yeah.
1: That would be cool.
3: Like the workers.
0: Yeah. Bro, when it comes to relationships and lessons and, you know, I feel like a lot of people, they study relationships and you hope to learn something, but what's a long relationship to you? What do you think, Serena?
2: Ooh, a long relationship? I would say at least 3 years. I feel like that's where you're starting to get really serious. Well, I feel like that's where you're really like, I'm getting serious. And
0: well, there's some lessons that have been learned from studying relationships for 27 years.
3: Oh, my God.
0: A little more than three. What has been learned? We'll share it with you next.
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0: So there's a person that spent 27 years studying relationships, and these are the lessons that they learned. Number one, emotional control is love's foundation. You can't build anything stable with someone who explodes over everything.
1: Yes.
0: Damn, that's so real, dude. Yeah, if you're always just going, then, bro, it'll never work.
2: Well, yeah, because you can't communicate with them.
0: This says calm doesn't mean weak. It is strength and restraint. Number two, don't compare your relationship to others. What you see on social media is curated. What you live through is real. Comparison kills gratitude, and gratitude keeps love alive.
2: Exactly. I feel like that's what everybody's doing now, because there's couples that just post the good stuff, or like, I don't know, girls, like their man's giving them bags, and it's just like, it's not real.
0: Oh, it is. I did
3: No, before. Yeah, it is. It's real.
0: I did all that. I gave the rapper Lifestyle before, and it backfired.
2: But
0: so.
2: I'm saying, but that wasn't like happiness, you know what I mean?
0: I was happy at the time. Serena, you don't live my life.
3: Oh my God.
2: Gosh, I'm trying to have your back.
0: Jesus.
1: Let's not react with anger.
0: You're right. That was a test.
1: Yes.
0: Number three, the way you speak matters more than what you say. Most relationships break because of tone, not content. Talk like someone you want to be listened to.
3: Oh.
0: Does that make sense?
2: I feel like talk how you want to be talked to.
3: Yes.
1: There it is.
0: That sounds better than the other one. Number four, if you're keeping score, you've already lost. Real partnership is not 50-50. It's two people that give 100%.
1: Yes.
3: You have to keep score. This goes back to like, you know, being two alphas in the household. There can't be two alphas. There can only be one.
2: That's why can't you just... saying.
3: And if the party understands that, then the party will go on.
2: Why can't you just forgive, though? Like, why do you have to keep score?
3: No, because you have to. You just have to. You have to.
0: Winners win, Serena.
1: Okay.
0: Number five. We'll close it with this one. Disagreement is normal, but disrespect is not. It is okay to argue, but it's not okay to insult, belittle, or bring up divorce in every
1: fight. Oh, my
0: fight.
1: God. Divorce.
0: Handle your tongue like a weapon. Because it is.
3: Serena, you insult and do not
2: no,
3: lie
2: I don't.
3: To me. You insult your husband
2: no,
3: somehow, some way.
2: I don't. I feel like I've said this before. I feel like we do not belittle each other whatsoever. I mean, we argue, but there's no like.
3: But how come?
2: I'm not calling him names. He's not calling me names.
3: But why do you stay silent for a long time?
1: So that she doesn't what? Call him names.
2: Yes.
3: I'm not talking to you.
1: Oh my God.
2: But exactly. I'm controlling my anger.
0: Mm. Not right now.
3: You see?
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0: When it comes to dating, we all make rules. Like, I'm going to do this, or I learned from this, so I'm not going to do this next time. Mm-hmm. But if you keep doing the same thing, this is your fault. Ariella is debating on breaking her rule about the... I can't even say it because I'm triggered. About dating divorced men.
1: Oh, my God. That's hot.
0: We're going to read the DM that she sent and jump into some listener therapy next on Tino Cochino Radio.
2: 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Yeah.

0: Ariana reached out. She is debating on breaking her rule when it comes to dating divorced men. Let's have Serena read the DM that Ariana sent, and we'll talk all about it, man. 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Go ahead.
1: I know this sounds weird, but I have dated multiple divorced men in the past, and I swore that I would never do it again. I've had the same crappy experience each time. Trust issues, crazy exes, and mostly them bringing their previous trauma into our relationship. Mm. To protect my peace, I made a promise to myself to only date guys who have never been married before. My best friend has a coworker she wants to set me up with, and she swears he's an amazing guy, but he's divorced. She knows my issue and still says I should give this a chance because she says the marriage was short and he's different from the other guys I've dated. She knows me best, so I'm wondering if I should bend my rule this one last time or stay true to my promise to myself.
0: Yes, ooh, you should break the rule because you keep picking the wrong person.
2: I feel like she should go for it because I feel like they're already at their lowest. They already went through, like, you know, their marriage and everything. So they're kind of hitting rock bottom. So
0: thanks, man.
3: Yeah, what are you trying to say?
2: I'm just saying, like, they don't at this point, they don't have standards no more because what they tried.
0: No, that's a lie. You up your standards.
2: Yeah, but what they went through, it didn't work. So I'm just like,
0: no, that's the point. Now you have Casio has no idea because he's been in one relationship. I'm here to tell you, as a divorced man, it's the best thing because you realize everywhere that you went wrong and you set up personal boundaries that you don't want. Like, you know, you won't deal with ever again. Mm-hmm. And you learn from your mistakes and where it went wrong. So I think it's the ultimate win. I think specifically Ariela is going for toxic men.
1: I was gonna say though, is there like a limit to when, like how long this person's been divorced? Because I feel like if he's freshly divorced, then yeah, there's gonna be some like trauma there.
4: The same thing as a breakup, right? Freshly broken up, you don't want to be a rebound. What's the difference?
0: Most people get with someone immediately after just because they want to feel something different. But also, a lot of relationships, especially divorce is such a serious thing. By the time it happens, you've been over this relationship for a long time.
4: Yeah, you're like, mm-hmm, get me out of this.
0: I don't know. Let's take it to the phones and see what Mariah thinks about the situation. Next.
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6: Right here.

0: Ariella does not want to date divorced men anymore. It's been her thing, and she's never had successful, you know, results.
1: Yeah.
0: And so now she's at a point where I guess her friend wants to set her up with some guy that's divorced.
1: Oh, dang.
0: But he's apparently the best guy ever, according to the friend. So Ariella's like, look, man, I've been dating. It's kind of tough. Maybe this is the guy, but she doesn't know if she should go back on her rule or not. Mariah, thoughts?
2: I think if she's had bad experience in the past with divorced men, she should stick to her instincts, because a lot of the times I feel like divorced people come with a lot of, like, bad baggage. Like,
0: oh, how dare you?
1: That's crazy.
0: We're not all bad.
2: A lot of the time. But a lot of people also deserve chances. But from experience, like when I was single, I dated somebody who was with somebody. They weren't even divorced. They just had a kid with them. And it turns out they were still being together. And I just feel like a lot of times it ends up like that.
0: It sounds like you're bringing your trauma from that bad relationship into your next relationship.
2: I just feel like they sometimes, a lot of the times, end up back with their ex or whatever. But
0: that's for people that don't, like, get over it, don't you think? Like, a lot of people, they get so used to being comfortable with that person that they'll go out for a little bit and then they realize dating sucks and, like, I'll just settle.
2: Yeah, maybe she should stick with her instincts.
1: I don't know if you're single or not, but if you were, would you ever get with a divorced man?
2: It depends what stage I'm at in my life. Like, if I'm already later in age with kids and myself, then maybe I would.
0: So you're saying there's a chance. Apparently, Kylie Jenner wants more babies, but obviously she's not with Travis Scott anymore. So does she want one from him? Does she want a Timothy Chalamet?
3: 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Everybody's celebrating and the drinks are flowing. 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That's when every potential driver needs a timeout.
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0: Divorced couples are not living apart for this one reason.
12: 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Mm-hmm. I guess many of these couples secured the low interest rate, and now they're like, well, what are we going to do if we sell our house? Like, we're both kind of going to be screwed.
0: Get an apartment, live your separate spaces, then figure out the house thing. Do not stay in the same spot. It's going to make things worse.
12: I just think if you do have kids, it's going to make things confusing. Because if you're telling your kids, like, oh, mommy and daddy aren't together anymore, and you're like, oh, okay, but we all still live together.
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0: Why did you ghost him?
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0: He was that dude? 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
0: Luckily, a sober friend steps in and offers a ride home instead. And just like that, crisis avoided. If someone's been drinking, get them a safe ride home.
1: Play on!
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5: 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The love when she sees me. Bro, as soon as I open the door, I've got this weird thing. I know right now I sound all about the dogs. But I'm just telling you. When I open the door, I don't know why. You know you just do weird things. With animals?
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5: I guess.
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9: Hey, what up? It is Carlos D. It is Confessional Mondays. What is your confession?
10: Hey, okay. Oh, gosh. Please don't judge me. Sometimes. Okay, so I'll match with my roommate. I made a fake Tinder account, and I'll agree to come over just so they'll clean up the apartment.
9: What?
10: It works every single time.
9: That is so funny. All right, do you have a better confession? What's your confession?
11: Okay, please don't judge me. Whenever I log on into the airport or other places where they ask for my email to get the free Wi-Fi, I put my sister-in-law's email and I click yes to accepting promotional emails. She doesn't know who it is, but it's me. Because I don't like her, and she's just weird.
9: Wow, that's a big confession. What about you? What is your confession today?
12: So I work as a subcontractor for this really huge company, and a few months ago they accidentally paid me, I guess you could say, an extra $5,000. I haven't said anything, and I'm kind of thinking I'm not going to. What they don't know won't hurt them. That's kind of what I'm thinking.
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0: Kylie Jenner apparently wants more kids. She's got two already, both from Travis Scott.
1: Yeah.
0: So I'm assuming she wants Chalamet, baby.
1: No.
0: let's talk all about it with Serena. Tea time. Go ahead.
2: Yeah, so she popped up on the new reality show called The Girls, which follows some of the Kardashians' like close friends. Mm-hmm. And she was on FaceTime with one of them who was talking about maybe having another baby, but doing it through like a surrogacy. And Kylie opened up saying like she does want more kids, but like getting pregnant right now just kind of sounds insane. But she knows for herself, she probably couldn't, you know, have someone else carry her baby. Because right. I feel like that's a whole like mental thing, too. Like, I feel like that would be hard for me as well, because it is your baby. And I would feel weird like it not growing with me.
3: Yeah, but the same bond.
0: Sure. Yes. Some people can't have kids on their own and they have to do it that way. And they're probably just like, grateful that they can have it, right?
2: Yeah, no, that's fine. But I'm saying like for Kylie Jenner, she's also like she can carry her kids.
1: Oh, dang.
2: So, but I'm saying like it's not, I'm not shaming it, but I'm saying for me personally, like I understand where Kylie's coming from because I would want to carry my children.
1: I think she's just waiting for the whole Timothy thing to like break up, because I feel like
3: she's waiting, or you're waiting.
1: Well, I'm always waiting, but I'm just saying, like, I feel like she wants to have kids with the same guy, and so
0: she can just bring up if she wanted to. They've been together for so long already.
1: I think she will. I mean, after the first baby, she got back with him and had another kid, so who's to say she ain't gonna do it again with the third kid?
0: You don't even say with Travis Scott,
1: yeah, with Travis Scott,
0: right? Paint the picture,
1: yeah, Travis Scott.
0: Not all of us obsess over her, nor the ins and outs like you,
1: her baby daddy.
2: But it's been years, and I feel like they're done.
1: It was years after the first baby.
0: But she wasn't with somebody else, seriously. She's been with Timothy for however long now. Yes. Like, they're going tough.
1: I'm willing to bet on it.
3: Oh, yeah? DraftKings?
0: I was going to say, if you want to do that, guys, go to DraftKings right now. Go to DraftKings and use code Tino. Okay? Yeah. Not playing. That's a real endorsement. Go do that. You're going to get $200 back in rewards.
3: Ooh, yes.
0: It's a win in all markets. DraftKings. coming up next, Vine is back. Kind of.
3: Oh. Cachino Radio.

0: Vine, the app that was super popular back in the day, is back, kind of. The new app is called Divine. And it's inspired by 6-second video platform Vine. It launched last week. It already has about 100,000 users. And according to its founder, it's kind of the exact same thing. You jump onto the app and it's just supposed to, I guess, stand apart from mainstream social media platforms because of the time limit. And it doesn't allow AI-generated content. So that's pretty cool.
1: Oh, yeah. So you'd have to really challenge yourself because, like, you can't use AI and you have 6 seconds to get your point across.
0: That was the fun thing about Vine was, like, how creative can I be in this amount of time?
2: Weren't they 10 seconds when they first came around, Vine? Do you remember?
0: I don't remember.
3: The 6-second videos, like, after another. Like, that's kind of bad for your brain, don't you think?
0: I mean, all of it is, though. TikTok in general, I think that's what they say the
2: average attention span is.
0: I think... 3 seconds?
1: I've been like watching a lot of the like day in my life videos and I'm like, why am I like, I feel like, you know, like I would always talk kind of like about my son, like where he wants to watch YouTubes of other families. I'm like, I'm doing the same thing.
0: I mean, I don't know, man. Do you find it working for you? Have you did a video like that recently. How was it?
1: I've been getting a few comments here and there where people want more of them. Like, I don't feel like it's hit yet, but people have asked like, oh, like do more of these. And they're not like people that I follow, but that's actually what I watch right now is day in the life videos.
0: There's a new dating scam. I don't know if you guys saw this. I was served this. And this is targeted towards men. I don't think it's smart. To me, it's stupid. I don't think I'd be caught on this, but I feel like depending on how thirsty you are, you might want to watch out. I'm going to tell you about it next and hopefully prevent you from getting caught up.
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0: There is a new dating scam as several men are reportedly being targeted through Tinder and Bumble.
1: Oh, man.
0: So the pattern's super simple. After matching, the woman agrees to meet, but first she asks the guy to pay for her cab. Later, she claims she doesn't trust him and asks him to pay the cab driver in advance. And so the catch, there's no actual cab booking. So the scammer allegedly edits the fare, driver's name, and cab details to make it look genuine. And then once the victim transfers the money to her account, she blocks him and disappears.
1: Oh, wow.
2: All right, you're only out like 40, 50 bucks, right?
0: I mean, I guess, but still, that's crazy. Just like, bro.
2: Yeah, God.
1: But like, to be scammed, that's probably not a good feeling.
0: It's just the word to get any type of money to just, yeah, you feel hustled.
2: Mm-hmm. But is that one of those deals where, like, if you fell for that and you kind of deserve to get scammed, like, either sex, man or woman, and somebody's like, oh, I can't afford my cab and I don't trust you, got to pay in advance. Yeah. Wouldn't that be a red flag?
0: Man, I'll tell you a red flag. I saw, I don't remember when we talked about it here or if I just saw it online, but there was this guy and a girl. They'd agreed to go on a date and she messaged him and she was like, all right, listen, I can't wait to meet up. But obviously, since it's a first date, I want to look good. So I'm going to need you to send me some money so I can get my nails done. Mm. And he responded to her and was like, listen, I'm good on the date, to be honest with you. I don't know you like that. You don't know me like that. First impressions are everything. And before I even met you, you want to ask me for money to get your stuff done. I'm not asking you for money to buy my outfit or buy my clothes. Yeah. Like, I'm going to do what I need to do for me. And I feel like you should do the same for you. Good luck to you.
2: Yeah, 100%.
1: Wow. Yeah, I feel like I agree with that. Like, I don't. Like, why aren't your nails, if you want your nails done, why aren't they done already?
0: Yeah.
1: Like, you should be able to keep up with yourself.
0: 1,000%. Plus, I don't know you.
3: For sure.
2: Yeah.
0: It's like when I'm driving around, I see people on their car, they write with shoe polish. It's my birthday, cash at me.
3: It makes no sense.
0: I don't know you.
3: Why?
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1: Yeah. 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
1: If you love drama and toxicity, then you're going to love Battle of the Rosa. It's the biggest, fakest novella ever. And today, Emiliano and Dolores are in quite of a predicament. Oh. Because all of a sudden, Emiliano is all about pumpkin spice latte. And even has a PSL buddy at work.
2: Oh,
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0: You love drama. This is for you. Mm-hmm. Battle of the Rosas. Where love is tested, trust is questioned, and today, apparently pumpkin spice is destroying marriages. Aww. We have Dolores on the line. What's going on with your man, Emiliano?
1: Suddenly, my husband is obsessed with pumpkin spice lattes.
2: Okay.
1: You don't understand. He used to make fun of pumpkin spice.
2: Okay.
1: He called it white girl coffee.
2: Okay.
3: Pretty accurate.
1: Now, he drinks one almost every morning.
2: Hey, did your husband recently purchase UGG boots?
1: Basically.
2: So what do you think it is? What gave him this new pumpkin infatuation?
1: This woman at his work.
2: Aye, what's her name?
1: Madison.
2: Of course, the pumpkin spice woman's name is Madison.
4: Maddie.
5: You lost him.
1: She's white.
2: Duh.
5: You already said Madison.
2: We figured that out earlier. Aye. Okay, Dolores, listen. It's very clear you've lost him. But maybe there's a chance. We need to know what's exactly going on. What's up with this girl, Madison? I mean, how do you know they're actually doing things other than pumpkin spice?
1: He calls her his DSL buddy.
2: Better than DSL buddy.
4: Why?
1: He even knows her exact order.
2: Let me guess. Grande pumpkin spice latte with oat milk, 2 pumps pumpkin, 1 pump vanilla, no whip, extra cinnamon.
4: Oh, my God. Good.
1: You know her, too?
4: She's from the streets.
2: Maybe he's just very good at memory, no?
1: No, he doesn't know my order. Last week, he bought me a caramel macchiato.
2: What's wrong with that?
1: I hate caramel.
2: Listen, we're going to find out exactly how close these two are. We're calling Emiliano. We're going to tell him we're from a local coffee shop doing a fall promotion, and he's won free coffee deliveries for a week for himself and one coffee buddy. We're going to ask him for both orders. Will he pick you or Maddie? That's my nickname for her.
1: That's what he calls her too.
2: Hi! We're going to call her next. Hank or him or I. Hi, I'm Custard. We're calling someone next on Battle of the Rosa.
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3: Yeah.
0: Welcome back to the biggest November. I felt like the Love Island guy. Welcome back to Love Island, USA.
4: Oh, my God.
0: Welcome back to Battle of the Rosa. Today we have Dolores on the line. She feels that her man Emiliano's creeping on the Lolo with his white coworker Madison. It's important that we know she's white because they bonded over pumpkin spice latte. Ew. Okay, Dolores, we're going to call Emiliano. We're going to tell him we work for a coffee shop and that we're going to get him hooked up with free cafe for a week. He can pick one coffee buddy. Will he choose you or will he choose Maddie?
5: He better choose me.
0: Queen.

0: Emiliano! Oh, ¿qué pasó? This is Tino. How you doing today?
1: I'm good. Who are you?
0: I'm calling from Harvest Coffee Company. And you were actually nominated for our fall preview. And you're a winner. So you're going to get a free week of free cafe, whatever you want, including pumpkin spices. Oh. And you even get a PSL buddy. So you can order cafe for you and for one person, anybody of your choice. And we completely take care of the order, complimentary for a week. Who would you like your PSL buddy to be?
1: Let me see. Oh, yes. Maddie.
0: Is that short for Madison by chance?
1: Yes, me gusta.
2: Hey. Oh my God.
0: She's firme. We're talking about the same one. Ay, with the extra crema?
1: Always.
0: Oh my God. Okay. So how do you know Maddie?
1: She's my coworker, but you know, she's my body too.
0: You say body or buddy?
3: Or baddie?
1: Yes.
0: Oh, three?
2: Both.
0: Okay, Emiliano, tell me, what is Maddie's order?
1: Grande pumpkin spice latte. Oat milk. 2 pumps pumpkin. Oh, 1 pump vanilla. No whipped.
0: And let me guess, there's one extra little hint of something that makes it special. Let's just see if we know who it is on the count of three. 1, 2, 3. Extra cinnamon. I knew it. She's so f***ing fine.
4: What the f*** is happening?
0: I feel so bad, Emiliano. I got your girl on the line, but trust me, I've seen Maddie. I get it.
1: Wait, is Maddie your baddie too?
0: Maddie's everyone's baddie.
2: She's got a fatty.
0: Yes! Oh my God, what a twist! This has been Battle of the Rosas! On Tino Cochino Radio. Coming up next, listen, man, if you're in your 40s, you need to do this. I'm a few months away. I'm listening.
2: I think Serena's already there.

0: If you're in your 40s, you need to listen, man. I'm about to be. I mean, I'm about 6 months away from it, but it's right around the corner.
1: Dude. Yeah, it's
0: time coming. Flies. I came across this, and I just thought it was kind of interesting, man. There's a dude that's 60, and he made this list. It says, if you're in your 40s, you need to do this because your 40s go faster than your 30s. You need to stop saying, I still have time, because you don't.
2: Gosh.
0: Number one, not everyone is going to like you. That's not a problem. That is a filter. Understand and accept it.
1: Absolutely.
2: I feel like by the time you're 40, yeah, you should understand. Like, you're not going to please everybody.
1: Yeah, and
0: not some people don't, though. The highest paying job is not always the right one. Titles don't prevent burnout.
1: Do what you love. You spend most of your time at work. Do what you love.
3: That's true.
2: I get that, but also you need to make money. Like, if you're struggling for money and you're going to get this raise that has, like, and it's a lot of money, I know sometimes you got to take it.
1: Oh, and be miserable?
2: Are you miserable broke?
0: Yes.
3: Oh, I'd rather be miserable rich than miserable broke. Yeah.
0: Yeah, Tina. Okay. Your partner is not a mind reader, so be sure to say what you need and ask what they need. Invest in yourself first. Courses, coaching, therapy. It's infinite return on investment.
1: Yeah.
0: The gym.
2: I feel that.
0: Why'd you look at Serena when you said that?
3: Oh,
0: that
3: my
0: was crazy.
3: God.
1: No, I didn't. I looked at everybody's general
2: but
1: direction.
2: But I am paying for a good trainer because I was going to the gym on my own and I was not seeing a difference at all. So I am investing and I am seeing a difference.
1: There you go.
0: We'll close it with this one. The people who criticize the most are literally doing the least. Ignore them and keep building.
2: Yes.
0: That's how it is on social media, too. That's the biggest thing.
3: All the time.
0: I mean, everybody that's got a comment or a thought or an opinion about this, that, and the other are in bed doing nothing.
3: Yeah.
1: That sounds amazing.
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0: For everybody out there that, you know, you got kids and maybe they're texting and you have no idea what the acronyms that they use mean, this could be beneficial. Gen Z acronyms decoded. I got you. Next.
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0: Okay, Gen Z acronyms decoded. We're going to go one by one and see if you guys know what it means or not. Because all of you have kids.
1: Yep.
0: Now, more so, Nicasio's son's young enough to where he probably doesn't use any of this. He's not texting everyone anything. But Serena, I mean, your kid's not texting, but he's in school. He's around kids. He's using computers.
2: He could read now.
0: And then, I mean, Matt has a 13-year-old. Yeah. So here we go. IYKWIM.
2: If you know.
1: Oh.
2: I don't know.
1: I know what it is.
2: I don't know. I don't know.
0: It's not your turn. I told everyone before.
1: Oh, sorry.
3: Jesus Christ.
0: We're going to go one by one and match it with me, please. Please, hand up. Please.
1: But she doesn't know.
0: Serena, it stands for if you know what I mean.
2: Oh, okay.
0: Oh, and clearly you don't.
2: I didn't.
0: Okay, let's go to Nicasio. ISTG.
3: Something, thank God.
0: I swear to God.
3: Oh, swear to God.
0: Oh, wow.
3: Close enough. To God.
2: Okay, that's good.
0: Matt's got to know this one. Oh. FYP.
1: For your pleasure? Is that not it?
0: For you, Paige.
1: Oh,
3: for your pleasure.
1: What does that mean?
0: All right, Serena. FWIW.
2: I don't know these.
0: For what it's worth.
2: Oh, see, I was starting with with.
3: Oh my gosh. That's some old stuff.
0: All right, Nicasio. BFFR.
3: Boyfriend for real.
0: I mean, very close looking. B-f-ing for real.
3: Oh.
1: Oh. God. Jesus.
3: Oh, who's using that?
0: All right. What about, I mean, no way Matt's going to know this one. GRWM.
2: Oh, why can I get that one?
1: God writes. God, that's not even the right word. I have no idea. What?
0: Get ready with me.
1: You knew that, Serena?
2: Yeah, I use it.
3: Yeah,
0: she's been doing those videos.
3: Yeah, she does all those dumb videos. Yeah.
2: They're not dumb.
0: You should know this one, Serena. L.
2: Loser?
0: Wow. A loss. Like you took an L.
2: Yeah, like that's what I meant.
3: No, it's a loss.
0: Okay,
3: it's
0: okay. Nicasio. OOMF.
3: Ah, I know this one. I know this one. Oomph. Only on my.
0: Okay. That's definitely not it. It stands for one of my followers.
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0: I love my animals, but I would not do this, and I'll give you my reasoning next.
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3: Modern science has made it possible for pet owners to create a genetic twin to their dog.
4: Thank God.
3: It's $50,000. Wow. Listen, man, I love my dog so much, but I would not want a clone of them.
5: It's creepy.
3: Because they're unique. Like, yes. Little Hanny doesn't get along with everybody.
4: Right.
3: But I love him for him and who he is. The next one would be a weird genetic clone. It's not him. Same thing for like my little Eugene. Mm-hmm. Like these guys, they're my little best buds. Mm-hmm. A clone of them. It's not them.
5: Yes. And that's also what I was saying, that it's important to know that, like, yes, even if you do like clone your dog, it's not going to have the same personality because they have different life. Yes. Like life, you know, experiences.
6: But doesn't clone mean the same exact thing?
4: Looks wise.
3: Physically.
4: Yeah.
6: Physically?
3: Yeah, it would look exactly like it, but obviously it's not the same. Mm-hmm. It doesn't remember you. It doesn't know the same things. It might not like the same toys. It might like all these things. Yeah. It'd be all different. It's just outside looking in, it would be the same dog.
6: But can't you teach it to just be the way, like kind of like how you did your first dog?
3: I didn't. What do you mean?
6: Like teach him his ways the same way you taught your other
4: training?
6: Dogs. Yeah, same thing. Yeah.
3: But you don't know if they're going to pick up on it the same way. It's still a different dog. I don't like the idea.
5: Yeah, it's creepy. And I feel like, I don't know, they're going to start doing this on people once they get this.
3: I would love to clone me, but I want my soul.
4: You clone yourself but not your dog?
3: Because I want, the catch is I got to be able to put my soul, my heart, my brain back into it. I want to keep living.
4: Well, they don't have that technology.
3: Just give me a new
5: but
3: vessel.
5: I feel like if they cloned you, what if it was like an evil twin and then it like tried to steal your life?
3: Well, it's like the metaverse.
5: Yeah.
3: Like they say there's if the metaverse stuff is actually real, some scientists say there are different versions of you. There's the version of you now, depending on what you are. And then there's opposite versions. There's a good version. There's a bad version.
4: Is there a tall version of me somewhere?
6: Oh my God, never that.
3: No. Their ears are all short. No matter how happy Matt or sad they are, they just so happen to be short.
5: Yeah, or he's the tall version.
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3: 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I guess her and her husband can't agree whether or not they should co-sign for a car for their grown son. I guess they've been going back and forth because their son is 21. He's asking for them to co-sign on a new car. And she wants to help because he just got a new job and needs a reliable car to get there. Her husband says that this dude has a history of not making payments.
7: Oh, my God.
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1: 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Hey. I'm Ryan Seacrest.
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1: What's up, y'all? 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
3: Which celebrity loves SpongeBob SquarePants so much that he had custom cashmere toe socks made of the character? Is it A, Jay-Z, B, Pharrell Williams, or C, Ice Cube?
1: Easy as that. Raymond is on the line and ready to play. Are you smarter than Ocasio? Let's find out if he is or not. Next.

0: Let's play the game, baby. Are you smarter than Nicasio? Yeah. Raymond's on the line. What's up, man?
1: Hello.
0: Listen, man, this is easy. Nicasio's going to hit you with the question. 3 multiple choice answers. You pick the right one. You're getting hooked up today, okay?
2: Which celebrity loves SpongeBob SquarePants so much that he had custom cashmere toe socks made of the character? Is it A, Jay-Z, B, Pharrell Williams, or C, Ice Cube?
1: I would say Ice Cube.
2: Nah, he's too gangster for that.
1: Thought he had a soft side to him.
2: Yeah, so you got A, Jay-Z, or B, Pharrell Williams?
1: Let's go with Pharrell Williams.
0: Pharrell Williams. Yeah. Yeah. This man's always been into the fashion. That's why he's running Louis Vuitton now.
2: Yeah, crazy.
0: Congratulations, brother. We're going to get you hooked up, Raymond.
1: Thank you. Thank you, guys.
0: If you're looking for a little job, man, maybe a little side gig, Snoop Dogg is hiring an international ice cream taster.
3: Oh, yes, dang.
0: Okay, $10,000 a month.
3: Sheesh.
0: That's crazy. We'll talk about it next.

0: If you want to make $10,000 a month, Snoop Dogg is hiring an international ice cream taster for his ice cream brand.
1: What the?
2: Dang.
0: That's crazy. I love ice cream, man. I'm literally trying to cut it out of my diet right now. I got to a point maybe a month ago where I would have at least some type of ice cream every day.
3: How much of it? A whole pint?
4: If Isn't it hard to stop
0: if
4: eating?
0: If I'm doing like a Haagen-Dazs, I'm going a whole pint. At what? Oh my God, dude. I bought maybe 3 weeks ago a box of ice cream sandwiches. I ate six in one night.
1: Oh my God.
0: It's so good. I know. And only like three bites. And so I'm like, I need more. It's like crack.
3: Oh my God.
0: That was like my breaking point. I ate that whole box of 12 in 2 days. And I was like, all right, this is crazy.
2: Well, now I understand why you didn't eat the ice cream.
0: Oh my God, dude. I'll get to it eventually. I was even talking to my chat about it. I'm like, yo, what can I do? Like, I'm trying to like be right by 40, but I still don't want to eat like a gym rat. And it's like, listen, you can have your ice cream, just don't have the whole pint.
4: Yeah. Where's the fun in that?
3: Just a little taste.
0: So as far as the whole Snoop thing goes, this is a partnership with Global Hiring through Deal. And applications are scheduled to open. Actually, they opened yesterday. So yesterday was the first day where you can start submitting. And it says that the reported pay is $10,000 a month.
2: That's crazy.
4: For how long?
0: It doesn't say.
2: And you travel? You said international, right?
0: I wonder if they ship it to you.
4: Probably.
0: I have no idea.
4: Working from home, eating ice cream, making 10 G's a month. With medical and 401k?
2: I wonder how much ice cream you have to eat. Like, it sounds good, but is it like...
0: You know the funny thing?
3: Gustus Gloop.
0: I'm talking about not eating ice cream, but over the weekend I had a show and we went to this restaurant to go eat. And across the street was a Cold Stone. And I was like, man, that doesn't sound that bad. So I went to a Cold Stone. I was like, I want a little sweet treat. I got it. And here's another thing I've learned about almost getting to 40. Ice cream don't sit for that long in your tummy.
3: Oh, my God.
0: But before
4: it runs
0: I wasn't even back to my hotel yet. And I was like, hurry up.
4: Now you know my life.
0: Oh, my God. It's Tito. Tito Cucino Radio.

0: Kylie Jenner apparently wants more kids. She's got two already, both from Travis Scott.
1: Yeah.
0: So I'm assuming she wants Chalamet, baby.
1: No.
0: let's talk all about it with Serena. Tea time. Go ahead.
2: Yeah, so she popped up on the new reality show called The Girls, which follows some of the Kardashians, like, close friends. Mm-hmm. And she was on FaceTime with one of them who was talking about maybe having another baby, but doing it through, like, a surrogacy. And Kylie opened up saying, like, she does want more kids, but, like, getting pregnant right now just kind of sounds insane. But she knows for herself, she probably couldn't, you know, have someone else carry her baby. Because right. I feel like that's a whole, like, mental thing, too. Like, I feel like that would be hard for me as well, because it is your baby. And I would feel weird, like, it not growing with me.
0: Yeah, not the same bond.
2: For sure. Yes.
0: Some people can't have kids on their own, and they have to do it that way. And they're probably just, like, grateful that they can have it, right?
2: Yeah, oh. No, that's fine. But I'm saying, like, for Kylie Jenner, she's also, like, she can carry her kids.
1: Oh, dang.
2: So, but I'm saying, like, it's not, I'm not shaming it, but I'm saying for me personally, I understand where Kylie's coming from, because I would want to carry my children.
1: I think she's just waiting for the whole Timothy thing to, like, break up, because I feel like
3: she's waiting, or you're waiting.
1: Well, I'm always waiting, but I'm just saying, like, I feel like she wants to have kids with the same guy, and so
0: she can just break up if she wanted to. They've been together for so long already.
1: I think she will. I mean, after the first baby, she got back with him and had another kid. So who's to say she ain't gonna do it again with the third kid?
0: You don't even say with Travis Scott.
1: Yeah, with Travis Scott.
0: Right, paint the picture.
1: Yeah, Travis
0: right?
1: Scott.
0: Not all of us obsess over her, nor the ins and outs like you.
1: Her baby daddy.
2: But it's been years, and I feel like they're done.
1: It was years after the first baby.
0: But she wasn't with somebody else, seriously. She's been with Timothy for however long now. Yes. Like, they're going tough.
1: I'm willing to bet on it.
3: Oh, yeah? DraftKings?
0: I was going to say, if you want to do that, guys, go to DraftKings right now. Go to DraftKings and use code Tino. Okay? Yeah. Not playing. That's a real endorsement. Go do that. You're going to get $200 back in rewards.
3: Ooh, yes.
0: It's a win in all markets. DraftKings. coming up next, Vine is back. Kind of.
3: Oh.
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4: Right here.

0: get out of it.
1: So Vine, the app that was super popular back in the day, is back, kind of. The new app is called Divine. And it's inspired by 6-second video platform Vine. It launched last week. It already has about 100,000 users. And according to its founder, it's kind of the exact same thing. You jump onto the app and it's just supposed to, I guess, stand apart from mainstream social media platforms because of the time limit. And it doesn't allow AI-generated content. So that's pretty cool.
2: Oh, yeah. So you'd have to really challenge yourself because, like, you can't use AI and you have 6 seconds to get your point across.
1: That was the fun thing about Vine was, like, how creative can I be in this amount of time?
3: Weren't they 10 seconds when they first came around, Vine? Do you remember?
1: I don't remember.
4: Six-second videos, like, after one, after another. Like, that's kind of bad for your brain, don't you think?
1: I mean, all of it is, though. TikTok in general, I think that's what they say the
3: average attention span is.
1: Attention span is, like, yeah, I think 3 seconds?
2: I've been, like, watching a lot of the, like, day in my life videos, and I'm like, why am I, like, I feel like, you know, like, I would always talk kind of, like, about my son, like, where he wants to watch YouTubes of other families. I'm like, I'm doing the same thing.
1: That's wild. I mean, I don't know, man. Do you find it working for you? You did a video like that recently. How was it?
2: I've been getting a few comments here and there where people want more of them. Like, I don't feel like it's hit yet, but people have asked, like, oh, like, do more of these, and they're not, like, people that I follow. But that's actually what I watch right now is day in the life videos.
1: There's a new dating scam. I don't know if you guys saw this. I was served this. And this is targeted towards men. I don't think it's smart. To me, it's stupid. I don't think I'd be caught on this. But I feel like depending on how thirsty you are, you might want to watch out. I'm going to tell you about it next and hopefully prevent you from getting caught up.
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2: 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Yeah.
0: There is a new dating scam, and several men are reportedly being targeted through Tinder and Bumble.
3: Oh,
0: so the pattern, super simple. After matching, the woman agrees to meet, but first she asks the guy to pay for her cab. Later, she claims she doesn't trust him and asks him to pay the cab driver in advance. And so the catch, there's no actual cab booking. So the scammer allegedly edits the fare, driver's name, and cab details to make it look genuine. And then once the victim transfers the money to her account, she blocks him and disappears.
1: Oh, wow.
4: All right, you're only out like 40, 50 bucks, right?
0: I mean, I guess, but still, that's crazy. Just like, bro.
4: Yeah, God.
1: But like, to be scammed, that's probably not a good feeling.
0: It's just the word to get any type of money to just, yeah, you feel hustled.
4: Mm-hmm. But is that one of those deals where, like, if you fell for that and you kind of deserve to get scammed, like, either sex, man or woman, somebody's like, oh, I can't afford my cab and I don't trust you, you got to pay in advance. Yeah. Wouldn't that be a red flag?
0: Man, I'll tell you a red flag. I saw, I don't remember when we talked about it here, if I just saw it online, but there was this guy and a girl. They'd agreed to go on a date and she messaged him and she was like, all right, listen, I can't wait to meet up. But obviously, since it's a first date, I want to look good. So I'm going to need you to send me some money so I can get my nails done. Mm. And oh, wow. He responded to her as like, listen, I'm good on the date, to be honest with you. I don't know you like that. You don't know me like that. First impressions are everything. And before I even met you, you want to ask me for money to get your mm-hmm. stuff done. I'm not asking you for money to buy my outfit or buy my clothes. Yeah. Like, I'm going to do what I need to do for me. And I feel like you should do the same for you. Good luck to you.
4: Yeah, 100%.
1: Wow. Yeah, I feel like I agree with that. Like, I don't. Like, why aren't your nails, if you want your nails done, why aren't they done already?
0: Yeah.
1: Like, you should be able to keep up with yourself.
0: 1,000%. Plus, I don't know you.
3: For sure.
4: Yeah.
0: It's like when I'm driving around, I see people on their car, they write with shoe polish. It's my birthday, cash at me.
4: It makes no sense.
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17: So honestly, for real, the nail in the coffin for me is when I saw the full body harness. As soon as I saw that, I was like, nope, exit stage left. I am out here.
18: What are you strapping in for?
19: It's just there, just in case it's needed. You know what I mean? It's just part of the collection. I like to have options. You know what I mean? I'm prepared. I'm like a Boy Scout.
17: I mean, listen, I'm not a prude or anything. I'm down to explore, but I felt like I walked into, honestly, just like you said, a 50 Shades of Jake situation. And, you know, on a first date, first time over, that's not something I was really ready for. I hadn't mentally prepared to see that.
19: It's a bit much to take in on, like, a first date. I get it.
18: Yeah, I think...

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5: All right, so I got Ziggy Marley on the phone. 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
8: 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And that's just my two cents. You know, of course, there are other many great artists, but those are just a few artists to name.
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1: Today, Darren reached out because he does not want to be a parent to his girlfriend's son. I guess they got into a really big argument about it because she told him that he needs to be more of a father figure in her son's life. But again, he's like, well, that's not really my kid. I don't want to
2: step on any
1: parent.
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1: Yeah. Yeah. Iris is on the line.
3: Say he does start disciplining the child. 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
4: And I agree too, because if he's expressing that he's uncomfortable, then maybe he's not going to give the best discipline to the child.
3: Exactly.
1: Oh, wow. Look at us looking out for men's feelings today. 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
7: 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She's beautiful. 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
5: 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Doesn't that mean something?
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5: Matt, what are your thoughts?
4: I use hands. 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
2: Yeah.
4: I don't know. I lather
2: do you,
4: up.
2: Okay, well, if you're
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2: using
4: lather.
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4: 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To face guy.
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5: Albuquerque weather. We are kicking off the weekend with some sunshine, but the cloud will build this afternoon and our storm chances rise. 96 Albuquerque, 89 Santa Fe. Tonight, a shower or spot storm is possible, so the umbrella's a good idea. Down to 68 Albuquerque, 60 Santa Fe. I'm meteorologist Olga Breeze for KOAT7.
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5: 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I feel like they've made so many big statements in the music industry and in music history. 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And that's just my two cents. You know, of course, there are other many great artists, but those are just a few artists to name.
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8: Yeah.
7: You don't like it because why?
8: 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It just looks like I can't.
7: I don't care what people think.
8: It just looks like I can't take care of my own child.
7: But that's you taking care of them. 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
9: They got a shark one. 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
9: ones.
7: And then I feel like if you theme it, like give him a name or whatever, make it like his little friend, be like, come on, grab Jimmy, we're going to PetSmart. 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
7: When you lose something of like sentimental value, your heart shatters, your stomach, you feel nauseous because you're like, oh my God, like how do I replace this?
10: Yes. Yeah. I feel like that's something I would do. You guys know me. I lose everything.
9: You were late today because you didn't have your key card.
8: And she's proud of it.
10: I wasn't late. 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
9: You just didn't have your key card yet.
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7: Wedding ring, keys, key card,
10: it's
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0: So Jessica feels like you ghosted her after like what seemed like this perfect, good time. She thinks it might have been her eyebrows.
1: I mean, the brows were, I mean, they were definitely intense. But honestly, that wasn't even it. It was her dog, man. She's got these two massive mutts. They jumped all over me as soon as I walked in. They smelled like a wet rug, got hair all over my shirt. And she just stood there, not doing nothing, talking about them like they were her children or something. I don't got time for that, man.
2: Wait, you got tackled by the dog squad before y'all even went out?
1: Yeah, I mean, pretty much. I mean, we're talking like two middle linebackers coming straight for me.
0: Damn.
1: And she didn't do nothing to control them.
0: So it wasn't the brows at all, not at all. It was the dogs.
1: Yeah, no, 100%. I mean, it was gross. I mean, she just kept going on and on and on and on about him the whole night.
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9: We are kicking off the weekend with some sunshine, but the clouds will build this afternoon and our storm chances rise. 96 Albuquerque, 89 Santa Fe. Tonight, a shower or spot storm is possible, so the umbrella's a good idea. Down to 68 Albuquerque, 60 Santa Fe. I'm meteorologist Olga Breeze for KOAT7.
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0: We are kicking off the weekend with some sunshine, but the clouds will build this afternoon and our storm chances rise. 96 Albuquerque, 89 Santa Fe. Tonight, a shower or spot storm is possible, so the umbrella is a good idea. Down to 68 Albuquerque, 60 Santa Fe. I'm meteorologist Olga Breeze for KOAT7. 93.3 The Q.
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2: If you want to reach out to me, you can find me on my hotline at 1-855-55-RULA. That's R-O-U-L-A. You can also find me on Instagram at Radio Rula. And I know a lot of you guys have been reaching out in messages that way with DMs, because from when I found out on Tuesday that Dolly Parton had passed away until now, I've been posting different videos. And man, you guys, I feel it for you too. I know a lot of y'all are sad, but man, what a treasure she was. And her music lives on forever. Don't forget the third hour of today's show, which is the last hour that I usually broadcast. It's all about Dolly today. In that last hour, may she rest in peace. She lives on forever in our memories. I'll be right back. It's Weekends with Rula.

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3: 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And when I went on the internet, I just saw Unapologetic. It was quite an emotional moment, surprisingly, but I was in shock. I'm excited. 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
2: Hello, Hillary Duff, everybody. How you doing?
7: I'm good. How are you?
2: I'm just curious how you found the time to do all these things and with so much success at the same time.
7: 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I think it makes it easier. 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And I get to make movies and make records. And it's great. I'm glad I'm young and I have a lot of energy.
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11: Meadow reached out for listener therapy today on Tino Catino Radio. I guess her and her husband can't agree whether or not they should co-sign for a car for their grown son. I guess they've been going back and forth because their son is 21. He's asking for them to co-sign on a new car. And she wants to help because he just got a new job and needs a reliable car to get there. Her husband says that this dude has a history of not making payments.
2: Oh, my God.
14: I would help my child out no matter what age that they are.
2: You're willing to mess up your credit because you're a mom to your child. Is that correct?
14: Well, you know what? At the end of the day, yes.
2: Wow.
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2: Wait, hold up. We got Stephanie Tanner on the phone with us, a.k.a. Jody Sweetin. She has a podcast, and she's talking about parenting. I got 14-year-old daughters, and I know your daughter's the same age. How do we incorporate hanging out with the parents? Is that even realistic?
15: It's impossible. I mean, at this age, I'm like, you know what, at 14, like, I just, you know, if I see you emerge from your room for a snack every few hours, then I'm like, okay, you're still here. You know what I mean? And that's kind of how it is with teenagers. And, yeah, it's a parenting podcast, but we don't take ourselves very seriously. It's very much about our parenting fails and how we're just trying to do the best we can and to get rid of that idea of perfect parenting because it doesn't exist. Some days you're like, I did really well today. And some days you're like, oh my God, I can't believe I screamed like that. Or I can't believe that this happened or whatever. So, you know, it's just trying to find that like normal, let's laugh at ourselves through this parenting adventure kind of thing.
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21: Whenever possible, I much prefer being in the studio. Yeah. You know, I'm a big believer in energy, and I think artists especially kind of usually have, you know, very special energies. Yeah. So going into the studio, it's about, you know, how you guys vibe and what gets made in there. And it's how you bounce ideas off of each other. You know, the conversations, the reactions, all of that counts and goes into the music.
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5: We are kicking off the weekend with some sunshine, but the clouds will build this afternoon and our storm chances rise. 96 Albuquerque, 89 Santa Fe. Tonight, a shower or spot storm is possible, so the umbrella is a good idea. Down to 68 Albuquerque, 60 Santa Fe. I'm meteorologist Olga Breeze for KOAT7. 93.3 The Q.
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1: We are kicking off the weekend with some sunshine, but the clouds will build this afternoon and our storm chances rise. 96 Albuquerque, 89 Santa Fe. Tonight, a shower or spot storm is possible, so the umbrella is a good idea. Down to 68 Albuquerque, 60 Santa Fe. I'm meteorologist Olga Breeze for KOAT7. 93.3 The Q.
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2: Well, that does it for me today on Weekends with Rula as we pay tribute to Dolly Parton, the legend, the icon, the national treasure. She will live on forever through her music, through her philanthropies, her charities, and just her image. I mean, what a life. What a life. Thanks for hanging out with me today as I got to relive my interview with Dolly Parton from September of 2023. You can catch me on Instagram at Radio Rula. I've posted some pictures there from that interview. And thank you so much for listening. If you want to call and be part of the show, call me at 1-855-55-RULA. I'm here every single weekend. I hope you guys have a great one. Talk to you next weekend. Bye.

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Good morning, 93.3 The Q. Happy Saturday. It's Rachel. I hope you're having a good day today. Kicking it off with Khalid. This is new music, Something Special, a 93.3 The Q.

0: and you have some extra stuff lying around, or you're shopping today, why don't you pick up a couple extra things and come donate it? We have a 40-foot bus that we are trying to fill, and we did this last year, but we're trying to fill the bus even more this year. We're trying to beat last year's record. We are also giving out Isotopes tickets to everybody that comes and donates, and you can win Flicks Brewhouse gift certificates. We've also got Fight Night passes. We've got Kehlani concert tickets. We've got all kinds of good stuff. So come see us. But the main thing is we need your help collecting school supplies.
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19: Okay, look, so the date was actually super fun. He's funny, he's cute, he smelled good, like, good, good. Ooh. But then we're in the car, and he goes, hey, you mind if I just crash at your place? Sir, I don't even know your middle name.
20: Damn, and he didn't even try to be smooth about it? 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
19: Nothing. I mean, I don't invite strangers into my apartment, especially one carrying a vape and hot Cheetos. He looks like he was ready to move in.
21: Oh! Wow, I mean, like, that's how you see it? I wasn't trying to move in. I didn't want to drive 40 minutes away half asleep.
19: Okay, and I didn't want to wake up with a stranger doing push-ups in my living room.
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1: All right, so Stephanie reached out because she's getting sick of her husband forcing their daughter to play soccer. 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

Coming up, what Kardashian said she's going to get her boobs bigger, because this is headline news. Actually, it kind of is. I'm surprised. It's on the way with 93.3 The Q.

0: buy, and we're going to bribe you because we're going to give you free stuff for donating your stuff. All right, Janelle is here from UNM Fund, and how many people have come through already today?
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0: That's amazing. 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But come up here, we're at Hinkle Family Fun Center, and we are stuffing that bus. We need you. We need school supplies. Let's make it bigger than last year. We're going to be out here how long?
1: We'll be here from 9 to 12, so come stop by and come help us out.
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Jenner says she wants larger breast implants. She was doing a podcast and she said she wants her boobs to walk in a room before she does. Feels aggressive. Honest to God. She said she won't have surgery, though, before turning 30. Okay, Kylie. 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
1: Good afternoon. Hey, it's your girl Leah Black, broadcasting live today at Hinkle Family Fun Center and Flix. I'm right in between

0: make it bigger than last year, and we will bribe you to come out and donate. Maddie's here with ABQ Ride. What will we give people for donating?
1: So I guess we are bribing you. If you'll bring us supply donations, every car that comes through our drive-thru will receive 2 Hinkle Fun Center mini golf passes, 1 Flix Brewhouse movie pass, and then also we're throwing in some fun stuff to the mix like Rail Runner tickets and also Isotopes tickets. So come by, you can't miss it.
0: Oh my gosh, so we'll hook you up if you hook us up. We need donated school supplies. We're out here till noon today. We are at Hinkle Family Fun Center, just right in between Flix and Hinkle. Come say hi. Of course, we're rocking the tunes and we have amazing volunteers out here.
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11: Yep.
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11: Yeah.
12: You don't like it because not, why?
11: Because it just looks bad. It just looks like I can't.
12: I don't care what people think.
11: It just looks like bad. I can't take care of my own child.
12: But that's you taking care of them. I feel like like those quote unquote leashes, like the ones I've seen, it'll be like a little, it looks like a teddy bear like on their back, but then it's got like a harness that goes around them.
16: They got a shark one. They got a lot of cute little
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16: ones.
12: 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He's like, Jimmy,
9: we're going to PetSmart of all places.
12: I don't know.
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19: Okay, look, so the date was actually super fun. He's funny, he's cute, he smelled good, like good. But then we're in the car and he goes, hey, you mind if I just crash at your place? Sir, I don't even know your middle name.
10: Damn, and he didn't even try to be smooth about it. It was just out front like that. No charm, no finesse, no nada.
19: Nothing. I mean, I don't invite strangers into my apartment, especially one carrying a vape and hot Cheetos. He looked like he was ready to move in.
20: Oh, wow. I mean, like, that's how you see it? I wasn't trying to move in. I didn't want to drive 40 minutes away half asleep.
19: Okay, and I didn't want to wake up with a stranger doing push-ups in my living room.
21: Oh.

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1: We are kicking off the weekend with some sunshine, but the cloud will build this afternoon and our storm chances rise. 96 Albuquerque, 89 Santa Fe. Tonight, a shower or spot storm is possible, so the umbrella's a good idea. Down to 68 Albuquerque, 60 Santa Fe. I'm meteorologist Olga Breeze for KOAT 7.

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93.3 The Q. I'm shocked this is happening so fast. If you have kids, you didn't see Toy Story 5 yet. It's coming to Disney Plus on September 23rd. And I will tell you, I loved Toy Story 5 so much. I'm not joking, was crying in the movie theater, and it's fantastic. And honestly, it might make your kid put their tablet down. 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

0: 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We need all the good stuff. And we're going to kind of bribe you to come up here. So Eric's here from Flix Brewhouse. What do they get for donating?
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0: That's amazing. And I actually haven't even been in this location. 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And also, we've got Isotopes tickets. They're also giving out Hinkle Family Fun Center tickets. We've got Kehlani concert tickets. And it's a...
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14: Okay, so honestly, for real, the nail in the coffin for me is when I saw the full body harness. As soon as I saw that, I was like, nope, exit stage left, I am out here.
8: What are you strapping in for?
15: That is just there, just in case it's needed. You know what I mean? It's just part of the collection. I like to have options. You know what I mean? I'm prepared. I'm like a Boy Scout.
14: I mean, listen, I'm not a prude or anything. I'm down to explore, but I felt like I walked into, honestly, just like you said, a 50 Shades of Jake situation. And, you know, on a first date, I was, you know, first time over, that's not something I was really ready for. I hadn't mentally prepared to see that.
15: It's a bit much to take in on, like, a first date. I get it.
8: Yeah, think

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4: Here's G-Eazy talking about being a part of both sides of hip-hop.
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5: 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And I think G-Eazy is the crazy, out-of-control party guy. You know, he's the rock star in a leather jacket. And then Gerald is, you know, just this wholesome kid who, you know, has been chasing this dream, you know, since he was 14 years old, you know, and
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93.3 The Q. You know, I always say that if there's one duo I would love to get back together and have a reunion, it's Outkast. I want Andre 3000 and Big Boy to be together again and make music again so badly, and it's never going to happen. I just read that Outkast, Andre 3000, has joined the cast of Scooby-Doo, the new series on Netflix. What is this world we're living in? What? 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
5: So Jessica feels like you ghosted her after, like, what seemed like this perfect, good time. She thinks it might have been her eyebrows.
7: I mean, the brows were, I mean, they were definitely intense. But honestly, that wasn't even it. It was her dog, man. She's got these two massive mutts. They jumped all over me as soon as I walked in. They smelled like a wet rug, got hair all over my shirt. And she just stood there, not doing nothing, talking about them like they were her children or something. I don't got time for that, man.
8: Wait, you got tackled by the dog squad before y'all even went out?
7: 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I mean, we're talking like two middle linebackers coming straight for me.
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7: 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I mean, it was gross. I mean, she just kept going on and on and on and on about him the whole night.
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10: You know, it started with a little piano demo. I just recorded on my iPhone on a piano, and I sent it to Miriam. She was the first. She started writing a top line on that. And then, you know, I started producing it later, a couple of months later. I wrote parts with it with Matthew Koma in Japan, and Divergent and Bud Light were also very interested in the song before it even really existed in its, you know, full production.
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11: 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One of the first records that I learned from Michael Jackson was Lady of My Life. And actually, on my new album, I did a tribute to Michael Jackson. 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
15: All right, so Stephanie reached out because she's getting sick of her husband forcing their daughter to play soccer. 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
15: 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Tino, Serena, Mads, and our co-host Nicasio, who is feeling very regretful because he took his girl to a concert. 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
18: Like
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song could ever say. A new report found the average American hits their energy wall where they're just done. Like, the energy is done at 2:48 p.m. in the afternoon. 93.3 The Q, it's Rachel. 21% of people say they start feeling drained before noon. You know what? I feel like every day should be a half day. Am I right? You know what? We should start getting out of work every single day by 2:30. That's what I'm saying. You know you're not doing anything that other half of the day anyway. It's 93.3 The Q.

0: hold up. We got Stephanie Tanner on the phone with us, a.k.a. Jody Sweetin. She has a podcast, and she's talking about parenting. I got 14-year-old daughters, and I know your daughter's the same age. How do we incorporate hanging out with the parents? Is that even realistic?
1: It's impossible. I mean, at this age, I'm like, you know what, at 14, like, I just, you know, if I see you emerge from your room for a snack every few hours, then I'm like, okay, you're still here. You know what I mean? And that's kind of how it is with teenagers. And, yeah, it's a parenting podcast, but it's that we don't take ourselves very seriously. It's very much about our parenting fails and how we're just trying to do the best we can and to get rid of that idea of perfect parenting, because it doesn't exist. Some days you're like, I did really well today. And some days you're like, oh my God, I can't believe I screamed like that. Or I can't believe that this happened or whatever. So, you know, it's just trying to find that like normal, let's laugh at ourselves through this parenting adventure kind of thing.
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17: Everything is kind of staggered. I mean, sometimes, you know, like if I'm doing my album, like say for 3 or 4 months, I'll just focus on that. You know, I won't, you know, do anything else. I'll just focus on that. But, you know, the beauty about being able to, you know, act and, you know, to get acting roles is brilliant because, you know, it kind of, like say for instance, you know, the music industry, it can be spontaneous sometimes.
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17: 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It's like a 9-to-5. 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
17: 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You know, just basically in one place, you know.
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0: Here's Ariana Grande talking about herself in the album Dangerous Woman.
10: I've come into my own a little bit, whereas before I think I was afraid to be myself and make decisions and speak out about things I'm passionate about because I thought that it would make me experience some of the stereotypes that women in power often face, like, you know, diva and all this stuff. But what it really is just a woman in charge. Like, she's really just knows what she wants and gets it done and believes in what she believes in and is honest. 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
8: 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I guess he's like in his 40s and she thinks it's just beyond unattractive. 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
18: My husband is actually really into comic books, Marvel action figures. 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
9: Green Lantern comic book.
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19: Do you know what type of inspiration Remy Ma is doing right now for young black and Latina girls in America? Do you know they going through problems and they realize that this woman really came from the projects, really went to jail at the height of her career, came home, got number one records, nominated for Grammys, a beautiful husband that they say you can never have a real relationship, mm-hmm. a man to hold you down and went to visit you every time. 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
21: We are kicking off the weekend with some sunshine, but the cloud will build this afternoon and our storm chances rise. 96 Albuquerque, 89 Santa Fe. Tonight, a shower or spot storm is possible, so the umbrella's a good idea. Down to 68 Albuquerque, 60 Santa Fe. I'm meteorologist Olga Breeze for KOAT 7. 93.3
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1: All right, man. 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I guess he's like in his 40s, and she thinks it's just beyond unattractive. 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
2: My husband is actually really into comic books, Marvel, action figures. 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
7: Hey.
4: Do you take time to just do music, or do you do music, TV, movies all at the same time?
7: Everything is kind of staggered. I mean, sometimes, you know, like if I'm doing my album, like say for 3 or 4 months, I'll just focus on that. You know, I won't, you know, do anything else. I'll just focus on that. But, you know, the beauty about being able to, you know, act and, you know, to get acting roles is brilliant because, you know, it kind of, like say for instance, you know, the music industry, it can be spontaneous sometimes.
4: Right.
7: You might not always know your schedule, opposed to, you know, when you go on a movie set, you know exactly what you're going to do. 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
8: I'm so proud of Mahershala. I'm so happy to be on this journey with him. I think both of us were just moved by the scripts. We knew that, you know, we had a personal responsibility to help tell these important stories. And I didn't know it was going to all happen at the same time, I must say. So I'm thankful to the universe. I'm thankful to my family for keeping me in the arts. I'm thankful to Barry Jenkins, Ted Melfi, for believing in me, you know, and allowing me to be a part of these important films.
4: Hey, what up? It is Carlos D. It is Confessional Mondays. What is your confession?
9: Hey, okay. Oh, gosh. Please don't judge me. Sometimes, okay, so I'll match with my roommate. I made a fake Tinder account, and I'll agree to come over just so they'll clean up the apartment.
4: What?
9: It works every single time.
4: That is so funny. All right, do you have a better confession? What's your confession?
10: Okay, please don't judge me. Whenever I log on into the airport or other places where they ask for my email to get the free Wi-Fi, I put my sister-in-law's email and I click yes to accepting promotional emails. She doesn't know who it is, but it's me because I don't like her and she's just weird.
4: Wow, that's a big confession. What about you? What is your confession today?
11: So I work as a subcontractor for this really huge company, and a few months ago they accidentally paid me, I guess you could say, an extra $5,000. I haven't said anything, and I'm kind of thinking I'm not going to. What they don't know won't hurt them. That's kind of what I'm thinking.
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1: How do you wash your body? 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
4: A loofah.
12: Yeah, yes. Loofah. And it, I mean, the soap just comes off
4: it's
12: that so good. Yes.
1: Yeah. I'm team loofah as well. Matt, what are your thoughts?
4: 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I'm a hand guy.
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4: 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I lather
1: you,
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1: So most people, when they go out of town, what do they get to, like, represent the trip? 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That's the norm. I guess now there's a thing called tattooism. It's basically, like, wherever you go, you get a tattoo, right?
12: Yes, that's exactly what it is. And I got a YOLO tattoo while I was out of town with friends. So.
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19: Correct. Mm-hmm.
1: But he's not doing it for her.
12: Mm-hmm.
1: He's doing it because he wants to make sure when the kids go with her that they're in a good place.
12: Yes.
3: She left.
12: Well, they've been together for
3: 10
12: years.
3: Why does he have to pay double?
1: You're missing the whole part
3: of the
1: pride
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3: 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One meal.
19: You wouldn't care where your son stayed when he wasn't with you?
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93.3 The Q, it's Rachel. Thanks for hanging out with me. Enjoy the rest of your Saturday and the rest of your weekend. 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
3: 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I'm excited. 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
2: Wait, hold up. We got Stephanie Tanner on the phone with us, a.k.a. Jody Sweetin. She has a podcast, and she's talking about parenting. I got 14-year-old daughters, and I know your daughter's the same age. How do we incorporate hanging out with the parents? Is that even realistic?
16: It's impossible. I mean, at this age, I'm like, you know what? At 14, like, I just, you know, if I see you emerge from your room for a snack every few hours, then I'm like, okay, you're still here. You know what I mean? And that's kind of how it is with teenagers. And it's a parenting podcast, but it's that we don't take ourselves very seriously. It's very much about our parenting fails and how we're just trying to do the best we can and to get rid of that idea of perfect parenting, because it doesn't exist. Some days you're like, I did really well today. And some days you're like, oh my God, I can't believe I screamed like that. Or I can't believe that this happened or whatever. So, you know, it's just trying to find that like normal, let's laugh at ourselves through this parenting adventure kind of thing.
1: Unapologetically Albuquerque. Let's go.
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17: I'm just going to say it. 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
18: Ooh.
17: Like, aggressively poor tipping.
2: So, wait, hold on. Let me get this straight. You ghosted him over money?
17: No. It's not about the money. First date, we get a bill, $50 for dinner. And this man leaves 3 crumpled up singles on the table. $3. Yeah. And our server was amazing. And Matt just, like, didn't care. So then date 2, at that cute coffee place on Central.
2: Yeah.
17: The barista makes us these, like, gorgeous lattes with that little, like, leaf design and everything. And Matt grabs his drink and walks away like she's invisible.
19: Wait. Why am I tipping a coffee shop again? Like, they literally just push buttons on a machine.
17: And there it is. That's the attitude.

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6: So you ghosted her because she isn't plus size anymore? She lost a lot of weight?
7: Wow.
8: I love plus size ladies. You know, I call them my squishies. I don't know. There's just something about like the extra curves, and it just does it for me. You know, like they're just funner, you know?
7: Like for when you're getting it on?
8: Like, I mean, I love hugging them. Like the really big bear hugs.
7: That's awesome.
8: There's more to hold on to. There's more cushion. Like, I don't know. It's been my thing forever, and I guess I was just expecting that from Katrina.
9: Serious right now? I used to be like 300 pounds, and I've worked so hard to get healthy and lose it. I mean, honestly, I'm hurt. I really like Darren. He's smart, and he's funny, and he's super handsome, but I mean, I'm not going to gain it back just to be a squishy.

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14: So my coworker Brittany has been obsessing over her ex for months. She begged me to go out with him to see if he'd moved on or whatever.
15: Hold up. So like you were like a spy, like an actual like reconnaissance mission? Is this what's going on?
14: Well, I know how it sounds. I just said yes because she's my friend. I thought it would be quick and awkward, but Miguel was nothing like she described. She said he was boring and selfish, but he asked me about my family, and he paid attention when I talked, and he made me laugh.
16: Uh-oh, somebody caught feelings on a spy mission.
14: I didn't mean to, but now Brittany keeps asking me for intel, and I don't know what to tell her. Because Miguel was, I think he was genuinely sweet.
17: Wow. You know, I had the best time I've had with you in, like, forever.
16: This is a whole, like, romantic comedy happening right here on our station.
14: Miguel, would you want to try again, like, for real this time? Like, no ulterior motives?
17: 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Of course. Yeah.

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8: 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But it does get stressful, you know? I get tired of not getting to have so much like a personal life because I work a lot. But I feel so lucky, you know? My life's like really exciting and I get to travel all the time and I get to make movies and make records and it's great. I'm glad I'm young and I have a lot of energy.
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6: Here's Olivia Rodrigo on processing her feelings through songwriting.
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10: 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It still doesn't feel real because I feel like I have so much more to do. 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It's right. Such a big thing to say or to even be said about myself. So... now the pressure's on. I have to live up to that.
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15: Albuquerque weather. Tonight, a low potential for rain and thunderstorms. Low Albuquerque 68, low Santa Fe 60. Tomorrow, storms increase in Albuquerque. High Albuquerque 91, high Santa Fe 84. Tomorrow, low Albuquerque 66, low Santa Fe 57. I'm Simone Garber for KOET Action 7 News.

Swims 93.3, the cube. We've been calling my toddler Teddy Swims because he's going to his first toddler swimming party today. A great day to cool off. Hope you're enjoying your Saturday. Thank you so much for bringing us along. It's Gracie Abrams now. Hit the wall.

KNCE 93.3 The Q. So it was a big debate at work over the past week. Is it too early to start celebrating fall? Is it too early for pumpkin spice latte? I feel yes, it is. However, today as I was out and about running errands, a.k.a., you know, my normal Home Goods, PJ Maxx, that kind of stuff, I was shopping and saw a lot of people with pumpkin spice latte. So I feel like it's okay to celebrate early. It's 93.3 The Q. Thanks for taking us along on your Saturday. For just a

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3: 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Like, he took me out to dinner. He thought he was being all cool. We went to Compo. He makes these noises when he chews. It's like somebody stepping in mud. Ugh. It's just like, what the hell?
4: Stop.
3: When he sat down, it was like, ugh. And then, oh my God, then he reached for bread and he's like, ugh, yeah.

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3: Well, I'm both.
4: Yeah.
3: I could not be more both, man. And that's the whole concept of this album.
4: Okay.
3: That's the concept of, you know, the duality of this album of, you know, there's G-Eazy and there's Gerald. And I think G-Eazy is the crazy, out-of-control party guy. You know, he's the rock star in a leather jacket. And then Gerald is, you know, just this wholesome kid who, you know, has been chasing this dream, you know, since he was 14 years old, you know, and
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6: So most people, when they go out of town, what do they get to, like, represent the trip? Keychain or, like, shot glasses, right? That's the norm. I guess now there's a thing called tattooism. It's basically, like, wherever you go, you get a tattoo, right?
7: Yes, that's exactly what it is. And I got a YOLO tattoo now while I was out of town with friends. So.
8: Well, Serena's ankle got bigger, so now it says, yo!
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6: What's up, baby?
7: What's up?
6: Everybody's here for the fine. Tino, Serena, Matt, and our co-host, Nicasio, who is feeling very regretful because he took his girl to a concert. Now, you would think, why are you regretful? That's a beautiful thing. Yes, until you realize that it was Chris Brown and he's never heard her scream this way in his entire life.
7: Do you blame
8: her?
7: He looks
8: like a fool with the padding's on. It's all lit up. I'm like, if I wore that at home, I'd look like a fool.
7: Because yes, you're not Chris Brown.
6: Oh, damn.
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2: Wait, hold up. We got Stephanie Tanner on the phone with us, a.k.a. Jody Sweetin. She has a podcast, and she's talking about parenting. I got 14-year-old daughters, and I know your daughter's the same age. How do we incorporate hanging out with the parents? Is that even realistic?
9: It's impossible. I mean, at this age, I'm like, you know what, at 14, like, I just, you know, if I see you emerge from your room for a snack every few hours, then I'm like, okay, you're still here. You know what I mean? And that's kind of how it is with teenagers. And, yeah, it's a parenting podcast, but it's that we don't take ourselves very seriously. It's very much about our parenting fails and how we're just trying to do the best we can and to get rid of that idea of perfect parenting because it doesn't exist. Some days you're like, I did really well today. And some days you're like, oh my God, I can't believe I screamed like that. Or I can't believe that this happened or whatever. So, you know, it's just trying to find that like normal, let's laugh at ourselves through this parenting adventure kind of thing.
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11: No. You have to keep an eye on your kids.
6: But what if you're like, you're at the pulga and you're just walking around and you see something and you're like focused on it and then out of nowhere, woof, they come and grab the baby.
11: 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It's not a dog.
7: 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I used to feel that way, but I've seen the videos and you can be keeping an eye on your child and they are so quick. I've seen people try to snatch the children out of people's hands.
11: Oh my God, no.
6: The word of the day is no. 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

93.3 The Cure, it's Janae hanging out with you. How is it almost September? 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It is flying by. 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
5: But he's not doing it for her.
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5: the
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12: 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Mm-hmm. And something about when you're in the car and you're listening to a radio station in your hometown is just, there's just nothing like it. You know, you feel like the jocks become a part of your family. You know, it's just really nothing like it.
11: Hey, what up? It is Carlos D. It is Confessional Mondays. What is your confession?
13: Hey, okay. Oh gosh, please don't judge me. Sometimes, okay, so I'll match with my roommate. I made a fake Tinder account and I'll agree to come over just so they'll clean up the apartment.
11: What?
13: It works every single time.
11: That is so funny. All right, do you have a better confession? What's your confession?
14: Okay, please don't judge me. Whenever I log on into the airport or other places where they ask for my email to get the free Wi-Fi, I put my sister-in-law's email and I click yes to accepting promotional email. She doesn't know who it is, but it's me. Because I don't like her, and she's just weird.
11: Wow, that's a big confession. What about you? What is your confession today?
15: So I work as a subcontractor for this really huge company, and a few months ago they accidentally paid me, I guess you could say, an extra $5,000. I haven't said anything, and I'm kind of thinking I'm not going to. What they don't know won't hurt them. That's kind of what I'm thinking.
9: Unapologetically Albuquerque. 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
16: He asked me if I'd ever been to his church. He was like, it's casual. Want to come see it? And it was beautiful. It felt peaceful.
11: He's bringing Jesus to date one. Like, I ain't mad at that.
17: She's smart. She's beautiful. She's got this career. She's confident. I mean, she's everything.
11: And that's a bad thing?
17: No, it's just, I'm not like her. Like, I work a regular job at a tire shop. I didn't finish college. I'm not, you know, like the guy someone like her dreams about.
11: She picked you. She went out with you. Doesn't that mean something?
17: I didn't want her to wake up one day embarrassed by me. I thought it was better to disappear before it hurt more.
16: Nathan, I am not looking for perfect. I'm looking for real, and you are.
17: Oh, man. You're so out of my league. I didn't think I even deserved a shot.
16: Okay, you already had the shot, and you didn't even have to try that hard. You just had to be you.
17: Thank you.

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2: Why did you ghost him?
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2: He was that dude?
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5: Hold on, Vanessa. 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
5: First of all, I was just sharing information. 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

93.3 The Q, Janae hanging out with you. Happy Saturday. Did you hear Starbucks going to be releasing their Halloween item September 3rd? I'm so excited. I want all of the black kitty mugs. 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
6: So Jessica feels like you ghosted her after like what seemed like this perfect, good time. She thinks it might have been her eyebrows.
7: I mean, the brows were, I mean, they were definitely intense. But honestly, that wasn't even it. It was her dogs, man. She's got these two massive mutts. They jumped all over me as soon as I walked in. They smelled like a wet rug. Got hair all over my shirt, and she just stood there not doing nothing, talking about them like they were her children or something. I don't got time for that, man.
8: Wait, you got tackled by the dog squad before y'all even went out?
7: 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I mean, we're talking like two middle linebackers coming straight for me.
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7: And she didn't do nothing to control them.
6: So it wasn't the Browns at all? Not at all. It was the dogs.
7: Yeah, no, 100%. I mean, it was gross. I mean, she just kept going on and on and on and on about him the whole night.
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11: Whenever possible, I much prefer being in the studio.
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6: Now he's thinking it might be his cologne, like it was just way too strong.
9: Well, he was covering up something way worse. I mean, he had really, really, really bad hygiene. Like, he smelled bad.
8: What are we talking about here?
9: Oh, like, his breath was rough. Oof. His fingernails were filthy. Oof. His clothes smelled like they'd been in a gym bag for a week.
6: Oh.
9: I mean, I'm not trying to be mean, but, I mean, I just felt gross after just giving him a hug goodbye. It seemed, he seems like a very sweet guy, but I just can't.

Hope you're enjoying your Saturday. If we could play something, hit us up on the Q line, 505-843-9393. Shout out to Chantel over in Rio Rancho. Here's your song, it's Hozier.

93.3, The Q. If there's one thing I love, especially on a hot day, it's a Baja Blast. I don't know what it is. It does something to you. Well, Olivia Rodrigo teamed up with Taco Bell, and she turned Baja Blast pink. Yeah, they're pink. It's You Seem Pretty Pink for a Baja Blast. That's like their whole, you know, scheme. And it actually was just released today. It's basically lemonade and Baja Blast mixed together. Love it. I want one right now. It's 93.3, The Q. For just a

0: 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Everywhere.
1: What up? It is Carlos D. We're live today at the Lore Pod Lounge. That is right. We're getting ready for the big show tonight. That is right. John Legend is playing tonight. The show is sold out, but man, we like to pre-party. So if you're coming to the show tonight, come pre-party with us. We're inside the lounge, and we're also giving away

0: right here at the Laura Paw Lounge. And we'd love to see you. A lot of great things happening this summer. You already know, we've been talking about Sandia Summer of Fun all year long. Great shows coming, including The Fray, Dashboard Confessional, Becky G. And it's hot outside. You don't got a pool, or you just want to hang out with some friends? They got pool passes purchased right here. And plus, you can enjoy the cabanas, the day beds. They got staycations here. All the things right here at Sandia Resort and Casino. And we'd love to see you out here. And then they have the live entertainment. If you're thinking about something to do tonight, hey, you know, they always got you at the Lure Paw. Here's Jason Derulo talking about the support from radio.
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3: 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I'm team loofah as well.
4: Changing.
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9: I'm just going to say it. Okay, he tips like someone who's never worked a day in service.
10: Ooh.
9: Like, aggressively poor tipping.
0: So, wait, hold on. Let me get this straight. You ghosted him over money?
9: No. It's not about the money. First date, we get a bill, $50 for dinner. And this man leaves 3 crumpled up singles on the table. $3.
0: Yeah.
9: And our server was amazing. And Matt just, like, didn't care. So then date 2, it's a cute coffee place on Central.
0: Yeah.
9: The barista makes us these, like, gorgeous lattes with that little, like, leaf design and everything. And Matt grabs his drink and walks away like she's invisible.
11: Wait. Why am I tipping a coffee shop again? Like, they literally just push buttons on a machine.
9: And there it is. That's the attitude.

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14: Albuquerque weather. Tonight, a low potential for rain and thunderstorms. Low Albuquerque 68, low Santa Fe 60. Tomorrow, storms increase in Albuquerque. High Albuquerque 91, high Santa Fe 84. Tomorrow, low Albuquerque 66, low Santa Fe 57. I'm Simone Garber for KOET Action 7 News.

93.3 The Q. I have been singing John Legend songs all day. John Legend in Albuquerque tonight. I remember one of his shows. I don't remember how long ago, but him and his wife, Chrissy Teigen, they were talking about how great the sopapillas were in Albuquerque. And I was like, yeah. So hopefully they'll be back for more New Mexico food. It's 93.3 The Q with Ariana Grande.

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By the way, if you're going to John Legend tonight, make sure you stop by and say hi to 93.3. Carlos D going to be holding it down. It's going to be a great night. Perfect night for John Legend. 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
3: I could not be more both, man. And that's the whole concept of this album.
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3: 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And I think G-Eazy is the crazy, out-of-control party guy. You know, he's the rock star in a leather jacket. And then Gerald is, you know, just this wholesome kid who, you know, has been chasing this dream, you know, since he was 14 years old, you know, and
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5: Okay, look. 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He's funny, he's cute, he smelled good, like good.
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2: Damn, and he didn't even try to be smooth about it? 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
4: 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I mean, like, that's how you see it? I wasn't trying to move in. I didn't want to drive 40 minutes away half asleep.
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2: Why did you ghost him?
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4: Oh, no.
2: He was that dude?
3: Yeah. He got, like, dead serious and said, oh, I wouldn't trust international flights right now because of the shadow government.
4: He said what?
5: Hold on, Vanessa. Are you serious? That's why you ghosted me?
3: Yeah, you turned our date into basically a TED Talk on the Illuminati.
5: First of all, I was just sharing information. People need to wake up.
3: For real?

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1: How do you wash your body? I'm very curious.
2: I feel like it used to just be my hand, but then now it's a loofah.
3: A loofah.
2: Yeah, yes.
3: Loofah.
2: And it, I mean, the soap just comes off
3: it's
2: that so good.
3: Yeah.
2: Yes.
1: Yeah. I'm team loofah as well. Matt, what are your thoughts?
3: I use hands. I'm a hand guy.
1: Yeah.
3: I don't know. I just, I lather
1: you,
3: up.
1: Okay, well, if you're
3: I
1: using
3: lather.
1: Your hands, I understand, but in that case, you have to go in order because you're not going to wash your ass first and then come back to your face, right? Like, you have to go down?
3: No, I'm an ass to face guy.
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1: When you lose something of, like, sentimental value, your heart shatters, your stomach, you feel nauseous because you're like, oh my God, like, how do I replace this?
2: Yes.
3: Yeah.
2: I feel like that's something I would do. You guys know me. I lose everything.
3: You were late today because you didn't have your key card.
5: And she's proud of it.
2: I wasn't late. You came down and got me.
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1: I mean, but how do you not know to bring the key card by now?
2: I just misplaced it. I don't know.
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3: Serena has misplaced.
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1: wallet.
2: Mostly, I don't have a wallet. 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

0: good time. 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How about that? Right? And weekday pool passes can be purchased. Cabanas as well. Day beds. I took a walk over there just now, and I'm like, oh, wow. It is amazing. And then, you know, so many great things happening right here. And Tuesday, September 1st at 7 p.m., yeah, they're kicking off another successful Lobo football season with Coach Jason Eck and the Lobo Coaches Show right here at the Sandia Sports Bar. 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And then tonight we're celebrating, man, John Legend. 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

Somber, Homewrecker, 93.3 The Q. Okay, I have to admit something, and I know I'm not the only one. I bought Christmas decorations today. Yeah, so my kiddo, he has like this monster truck Christmas tree. Last year, I was actually like getting the monster trucks and like, you know, putting ribbon on them so I can put them on the tree. Well, they have like monster truck ornaments this year, and I was like, if I don't get them now, I know they're going to sell out. So yeah, I fell for it. There I am buying Christmas decorations in August. It's 93.3 The Q. It's Olivia Rodrigo. By the way, can't wait to try her version of Baja Blast. It's Baja Blast, but it's pink. Just released today.